They're all infected, but he'll be alright, 'cause he's a scumbag, don't you know? I said he's a scumbag.

is the sea. Her breast breaks like a storm collapsing, yet still strong where she pulled me up by the wet wind under a eucalyptus tree.

structure dissolves in the hurricane. 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

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Pretty much detrimental. 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

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It's passion, shit, I lost it. The way I see it, it's like fashion. Trends and trends, it ain't lasting. Longevity, that's where my sun's at. Rearrange things, keep it like that. Plan it to get in my own way. Ain't good, it's always in my game. But I have to work for each other's home. To make this thing someone loves it. Tiring, be the only, this and that. 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

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Can touch your skin, but feel your soul. It's love, just like you were told. Tell me how you feel, just a cold. Missing one cold, so lame nose. Can touch, but know that you're so close. It's love, it's just a role, you know.